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0: 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The stars creak, I should sleep, it's keeping me awake.
1: It's the house telling you to close your eyes.

0: Hey, how you doing? Got a quick question.
1: Yeah?
0: Who was Rudolf Nureyev?
1: Rudy Nureyev.
0: Rudy.
1: Okay, I know this one.
0: Good.
1: Wasn't he that... Nureyev. Wasn't he a defenseman for the Maple Leafs?
2: Sure about that?
1: Could have been a goalie.
0: Yeah. Hey, how you doing? 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
0: Sure, one giant leap for Louis. 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
9: 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So if my dad were in the studio right now, he'd say, boy, put on something swinging by Art Blakey and the Jazz Messengers. And I'd probably play something like this.

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2: 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Jackie McLean closed out that last set, and you heard a recording entitled Condition Blue. That one featured Blue Mitchell on trumpet, Jackie McLean on alto, my man Walter Bishop Jr. on piano, Paul Chambers on bass, and Art Taylor on the drums. This LP was recorded on April 17, 1960, and that one came from the LP Capuchin Swing. And right before that one, you heard Ella Fitzgerald and her arrangement of How High the Moon. That one featured Ella on vocals, Paul Smith on piano, Jim Hall on guitar, Wilford Middlebrooks on bass, and Gus Johnson on the drums. This LP was recorded on February 13, 1960, and that one came from the LP Mack the Knife, The Complete Ella in Berlin. And I led that set off with Art Blakey and the Jazz Messengers, and you heard their arrangement of The Breeze and I. That one featured Lee Morgan on trumpet, Wayne Shorter on tenor, Bobby Timmons on piano, Jimmy Merritt on bass, and Art Blakey on the drums. This LP was recorded on September 14, 1960, and that one came from the LP Meet You at the Jazz Corner of the World. You're tuned into WHPK Jazz, 88.5 FM Chicago. And next, we have a Gloria Lynn.

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3: Tommy Flanagan closed out that last set, and you heard a recording entitled Tommy's Tune. That one featured Tommy Flanagan on piano, John William Coltrane on tenor, Idris Suleiman on trumpet, Kenny Burrell on guitar, Doug Watkins on bass, and Louis Hayes on the drums. This LP was recorded on April 18, 1957, and that one came from the LP, The Cats. And right before that one, you heard Doug Watkins again, and a recording entitled More of the Same. That one featured Donald Byrd on trumpet, Hank Mobley on tenor, Kenny Burrell on guitar, Duke Jordan on piano, Doug Watkins on bass, and Art Taylor on the drums. And that one came from the LP Watkins at Large. And I led that set off with Gloria Lynn, and you heard her arrangement of Try a Little Tenderness. And that one came from a CD entitled Golden Classics. 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

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And up next, we have Up Dizzy Gillespie.

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5: The Bill Hardman Quintet closed out that last set, and you heard a recording entitled Buckeye Blues. That one featured Bill Hardman on trumpet, Sonny Red on alto, Ronnie Matthews on piano, Doug Watkins on bass, and Jimmy Cobb on the drums. This LP was recorded on October 18, 1961, and that one came from the LP Saying Something. And right before that one, you heard the Paul Chambers Quintet and a recording entitled Beauteous. That one featured Paul Chambers on bass, Donald Byrd on trumpet, Clifford Jordan on tenor, Tommy Flanagan on piano, and Elvin Jones on drums. And that one came from the self-titled LP, the Paul Chambers Quintet. And I led that set off with Dizzy Gillespie, and you heard a recording entitled Something. That's S-U-M-P-H-I-N. That one featured Dez on trumpet, Sonny Rollins on tenor, Ray Bryant on piano, Tommy Bryant on bass, and Charlie Persip on the drums. And that one came from the LP Duets. 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And up next, we have a Freddie Roach.

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2: And Charlie Rouse closed out that last set, and you heard a recording entitled Blue Farouk. That one featured Blue Mitchell on trumpet, Charlie Rouse on tenor, Walter Bishop Jr. on piano, Earl May on bass, and Art Taylor on the drums. This LP was recorded in New York City on May 11, 1960, and that one came from the LP Taking Care of Business. And right before that one, you heard Harold Tina Brooks and his arrangement of Nothing Ever Changes My Love for You. That one featured Freddie Hubbard on trumpet, Tina Brooks on tenor, Duke Jordan on piano, Sam Jones on bass, and Art Taylor on the drums. This LP was recorded on June 25th, 1960, and that one came from the LP True Blue. And I led that set off with Freddie Roach, and you heard a recording entitled More Mileage. That one featured Freddie Roach on organ, Percy France on tenor, Kenny Burrell on guitar, and Clarence Johnson on the drums. And that one came from the LP Down to Earth.

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And this is our number three of My Daddy's Music. The absolute very best in jazz from the 50s and 60s. And up next, we have Up Jug.

0: Hey, have you got a minute?
1: Huh?
0: I'm going to say a word. You tell me what comes to mind. Are you ready?
1: Okay.
0: Tchaikovsky.
1: Gesundheit. Okay, what's the word?
0: No, see, that is the word. What does Tchaikovsky make you think of?
1: I don't know. Allergy season?
0: Hey there, how you doing?
2: What's up?
0: Who's Martha Graham?
2: She invented the graham cracker.
0: No kidding.
2: Yeah, before her there was only soda crackers.
0: Hard to imagine. Hey, young lady?
3: Yeah?
0: Does the name Man Ray mean anything to you?
3: Duh. The man ray is a kind of poisonous jellyfish, and it lives in the Gulf of Mexico.
0: Aha!
3: It's very deadly.
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7: Sonny Clark closed out that last set. And you heard a recording entitled Sonny's Mood. That one featured Art Farmer on trumpet, Curtis Fuller on trombone, Hank Mobley on tenor, Sonny Clark on piano, Wilbur Ware on bass, and Louis Hayes on the drums. This LP was recorded on July 21st, 1957, and that one came from the LP Dial S for Sonny. And right before that one, you heard Benny Golson and his arrangement of Bobbles, Bangles, and Beads. That one featured Benny Golson on tenor, Curtis Fuller on trombone, Tommy Flanagan on piano, Doug Watkins on bass, and Art Taylor on the drums. This LP was recorded on December 23rd, 1959, and that one came from the LP Getting With It. And I led that set off with Gene Ammons, and you heard a recording entitled Blue Hymn. That one featured Jug and Paul Quinochet on tenor, Jerome Richardson on flute, Train on alto, Pepper Adams on baritone, Mal Waldron on piano, George Joyner on bass, and Art Taylor on the drums. This LP was recorded on January 3rd, 1958, and that one came from the LP The Big Sound. 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

0: Conan the Gray. 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Carmen, listen.
1: Yes.
0: Inasmuch as you used to accompany yourself at the piano, how about doing one at the piano now?
1: All right. Okay. If you're game, so am I.
0: If Ray doesn't mind. Good.
1: Is Mike okay here? Thank you. Fine. Thank you very much. We

this bitter earth, well, what the fruit it bears.

Ooh, that hides the glow of a rose. But what good am I?

There's jazz, and then there's good jazz. My intention today was to play some good jazz for you, and hopefully I've succeeded. Well, my time is up, and I leave you with this. I pray that Almighty God blesses each and every one of you with luxury, money, good homes, and friendships in all walks of life. And if you enjoyed what I played, you would have really dug my father. Because he was the master. God willing, I'll be back with you next week. Same time, same station. Enjoy the rest of your day. And I leave you with Ella. Peace be unto you.

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And that was the pianist Kenny Barron and the composition DPW to help start us off. And in case you didn't know, this is the Jazz Idiom here on WHPK, where I'm your host. My name is Rick Lopez. And as always, I'm happy that you can hang out with me this morning and this afternoon for 3 hours of music. I've got music coming up from saxophonist Melissa Aldana, as well as trumpeter Keon Harold. I've got some classic Benny Golson coming up, along with later in the program, music from the drummer EJ Strickland. But first, to start things off for us this morning, here is the song entitled Go East, Young Man. This is taken from the sequel, and this is Mulgrew Miller, and this is the Jazz Idiom.

And that was the piano of Mr. Weldon Irvin, and that's from his album entitled Weldon and the Cats, out on Nature Sounds. And the name of the composition was Mr. PC. And right before that, we heard from the saxophone of Miss Melissa Aldana and the title track from her album entitled Free Fall. And then starting us out at the top of that set was the composition Go East, Young Man, from the album The Sequel, and that was Mulgrew Miller with the Wingspan. And there's plenty of more music coming up, starting off with music in the next set with Kenny Garrett along with the guitarist Russell Malone. But before I get to that, I have some important public announcements I'd like to get to, starting first with one about employment and job training. 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

WHBK Hyde Park, Chicago, and I'm happy to have you here. And just as a reminder that we're always here every Saturday bringing you jazz music here on WHBK, beginning at 8 a.m. with my good friend Jory K. And then the Jazz Idiom follows her immediately after 11 o'clock until 2 in the afternoon. Plenty of music for you on Saturdays here at WHBK. And don't forget to tell your friends we're here, and please remind them that we're also streaming, and that's at WHBK.org. And we just heard from the trumpeter by the name of Keon Harold with his debut album entitled Introducing Keon Harold. The name of that cut was Hip Hot Joint. And right before that was the guitarist Russell Malone with the title track from his Heartstrings release. And then before that, the alto saxophonist Kenny Garrett did GTDS from his album Simply Said. And starting off that set was the saxophonist Branford Marsalis from Crazy People Music out in 1990. And the name of that was Spartacus, featuring the late Kenny Kirkland on piano, Robert Leslie Hurst on the bass, and the drummer was Jeff Watts. And up next here on the Jazz Idiom is the classic composition from trumpeter Woody Shaw. Here is

Course, that was the one and only Mr. Roy Hargrove on the album entitled Roy Hargrove Quintet with the Tenors of Our Time. That was out in 1994 on the Verve label, and that featured, along with Roy Hargrove, the saxophone of Mr. Johnny Griffin on the composition they called When We Were One. And right before that, we heard the pianist by the name of Ashley Henry from his album Beautiful Vinyl Hunter, and that name, that song was Introspection, and that featured the trumpeter Theo Croker, along with bassist Dan Casimir and Eddie Hick, heard on the drums. And right before that was a saxophonist by the name of Ely Degbre from his album Soul Station, a tribute to Hank Mobley, and that song was entitled Remember. And before that was yet another saxophonist. That was, of course, Benny Golson with his Groves Groove. And right before that, starting us out for that set, was the classic theme for Maxine by trumpeter Woody Shaw. A lot more music coming your way here on the Jazz Idiom. I've got music in the next segment from the pianist David Kokoski along with Bobby Hutcherson. But before that, I want to pause just a moment for some very important public service announcements. Your gift could be the difference between a child going to bed hungry or eating a nutritious meal. 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This is WHPK Hyde Park, Chicago. Up next is the saxophonist by the name of Wayne Scoffrey. He calls this one Chain Gang, and this is the Jazz Idiom.

This is WHBK Hyde Park, Chicago, and we just heard from the Blue Note album released back in 1963 entitled The Kicker. The name of the composition was Bedouin, and that was Bobby Hutcherson's date. And on that with him was the tenor saxophone of Joe Henderson, along with pianist Duke Pearson and Grant Green, heard on guitar. And the rhythm section on that was bassist Bob Cranshaw and drummer Al Harewood. And right before that was the drummer E.J. Strickland and his quintet from their album Warriors for Peace, and the name of that song was Midnight's Clearing. We heard from David Kukoski, the pianist, and a trio featuring bassist Christian McBride along with Jeff Watts on the drums. That was Russian Roulette from their album entitled Consequences. And starting off that set was once again saxophonist Wayne Escoffery with Chain Gang. And up next here on the Jazz Idiom, I have another drummer by the name of Jerome Jennings and a title track from his album entitled The Theory of Difference.

0: And that was Chicagoan Bethany Pickens, heard on the piano on her self-titled album released in 2007. The name of the composition was Skippy. And then before that, we heard from the bassist and vocals on this particular number. That was Esperanza Spalding, along with the saxophonist Tanika Postma from the album The Dawn of Light. And the name of that song was Leave Me a Place Underground. And right before that, we heard from the guitarist by the name of Kurt Rosenwinkel. That was the song from the Deep Song album on Verve. The name of the song was Synthetics. And then right before that, starting off that set, was the drummer by the name of Jerome Jennings. And off of his Solidarity album released in 2019, we heard The Theory of Difference, that featured trombonist Andre Murchison, the trumpeter Josh Evans, Zakai Curtis heard on piano, along with the bassist Christian McBride. Jerome Jennings with The Theory of Difference. And there's more music coming up for our last segment of the afternoon, but before I get to that, I have some very important public service announcements, so please stay tuned.
1: I got my COVID-19 vaccination, and here's why. This isn't about gimmicks or sentiment or what commercial I like. This is about facts. COVID-19 vaccines are safe and effective. Millions of doses have already been given in the United States, and these vaccines have the most intensive safety monitoring in U.S. history. When you need more information, use a reliable source like the CDC website and get the facts.
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And that last composition was from the pianist by the name of David Hazeltine, and that was taken from his 1998 Crisscross Records release, and the title track from his album entitled A World for Her, that featured, along with David Hazeltine at the piano, Javon Jackson heard on tenor saxophone. The bassist on that was Peter Washington, and the drummer, Louis Hayes. And right before A World for Her, we heard from the album entitled Fuchsia Swing Song, released on Blue Note, and that was the tenor saxophonist Sam Rivers and his composition entitled Beatrice. And that featured Jackie Bayard on piano, along with the rhythm section of bassist Ron Carter and drummer Tony Williams. And then starting off that segment, we heard from the pianist by the name of Andrew Asante and his composition entitled New Direction. And that is going to do it for this version of the Jazz Idiom. And once again, I've been your host. My name is Rick Lopez, and as always, I thank you so much for allowing me to share part of your Saturday with you. And I invite each and every one of you back again here next Saturday, beginning at 8 a.m. for my friend Jory Kay, for Jory Kay's Journey. And then I follow with the Jazz Idiom immediately after at 11 o'clock. And of course, all of that heard right here on your station for jazz, WHPK. And as I leave you with Robert Glasper performing FTB from the In My Element album, as always, I say, until the next time, please take care, stay well, and so long for now.

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Hello, and let me welcome you to this special edition of the Jazz Idiom here on WHPK. I'm your host, Rick Lopez, bringing you what I'm calling Music from Across the Pond. I'll be featuring exclusively musicians all hailing from the UK, mostly in and around London, which, as you may know, has always had a rich and vibrant jazz scene. I'll play some of the older, well-established musicians, along with many of the newer, highly creative ones who have come along more recently. So I want to start things off with a vocalist who has been around for many years. He'll be performing Thelonious Monk's Green Chimneys. This is Cleveland Watkiss here on the Jazz Idiom.

And that was the multi-instrumentalist Courtney Pine, who was one of the principal founders of the London-based group Jazz Warriors, created back in 1985. Heard there on the tenor saxophone and taken from his 1991 release on the Antilles label entitled Within the Realms of Our Dreams. The name of the song was The Sepia Love Song. And at the very top of the program, we heard again from the very popular vocalist on the London jazz scene, Mr. Cleveland Watkiss, with his version of Green Chimneys. And next up is the saxophonist who leads the band Sons of Kemet with a song entitled Joyous. Here is Shabaka Hutchings.

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WHPK Hyde Park, Chicago, you're listening to The Jazz Idiom. I'm your host, Rick Lopez. And don't forget, we're also streaming live, and that's on WHPK.org. And right before those announcements was a song from another extremely popular and talented multi-instrumentalist by the name of Bheki Zeleku. He was originally from South Africa, and he made his way to London in 1985, where 2 years later he began a residency at the famed London jazz club Ronnie Scott's. He was a self-taught musician who would often play many instruments at the same time, along with performing the vocals on his records. After touring the world, collaborating with several American jazz icons, sadly, he died in 2008. The song we heard was entitled The Age of Inner Knowing from his landmark 1992 release entitled Celebration. And beginning the set was the saxophonist Shabaka Hutchings performing Joyous, that was recorded on his album Wisdom of Elders. Back in the days when records were first made for gramophones, the double bass instrument didn't quite create that low, deep sound that was desired. So instead, they turned to the tuba to achieve that sound. And up next is another quite popular musician in and around London who performs solely on the tuba. You may have heard of him. This is Theon Cross.

WHBK Hyde Park, Chicago. At the top of that set was the tuba player Theon Cross with the title track from his album with the song entitled Saya. And then we heard from yet another highly acclaimed UK artist, the pianist Julian Joseph, with the title track taken from his 1991 release on the Atlantic label, The Language of Truth. Along with Julian Joseph at the piano, we heard Jean Toussaint on tenor saxophone, Alec Bankworth on bass, and Mark Mondesir completing the rhythm section on drums. And speaking of the aforementioned Jean Toussaint, here he is with his composition, Transformer. 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

0: That was the trumpeter Kenny Wheeler, who was originally from Toronto and then later made his way to the London jazz scene back in the 50s, playing in the bands of Tubby Hayes and Ronnie Scott. He later went on to perform in more of what were considered avant-garde bands, such as along with Anthony Braxton and Keith Jarrett, all while they were performing for the ECM label. And the song we just heard was from his popular release on the ECM label entitled New High and was called Smatter. Before Kenny Wheeler, you may have recognized the undeniable vocals of Miss Abby Lincoln singing the popular A Waltz for Grace. She was featured on the title track taken from the British saxophonist Steve Williamson's 1990 release. And at the very top of that set, we heard from yet another London transplant, who you might remember as being a member of Art Blakey's Jazz Messengers in the 80s, after which he's been living, performing, and teaching in London ever since. That was the saxophonist Jean Toussaint off of an earlier release entitled What Goes Around with the song Transformer. This is the Jazz Idiom with your host Rick Lopez here on WHBK Hyde Park Chicago, where I'll have more music from across the pond right after you hear these important announcements.
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That was from the album Beautiful Vinyl Hunter, featuring the quartet of Ashley Henry on the piano, Theo Croker heard there on trumpet, along with Dan Casimir on bass and Eddie Hick on drums. The song was Introspection, recorded in 2019. And right before that was another co-founder of the London group Jazz Warriors, bassist Gary Crosby with Hamilton. And right before him, I started that set with one of London's most talented and recognizable saxophonists, Nubia Garcia, performing an original composition, and The Message Continues, taken from her newest release entitled Source. Along with Nubia Garcia, heard on the tenor saxophone were Joe Armand Jones on piano, Daniel Casimir on bass, and Sam Jones on the drums. You're listening to the Jazz Idiom, and as you can hear, jazz is alive and well in the UK, with the music in and around London being performed by numerous current and up-and-coming artists. And currently there are many young artist collaborations, as well as many platforms and venues that are spreading this music to a wide listening audience all over the world, from the iconic Ronnie Scott's to now Bronzewood Recordings, Jazz Refreshed, and others. The jazz legacy in London is certain to continue, and let us continue now with more music. Once again, here's Courtney Pine.

The name of the song was Mirrors, taken from the 2019 release entitled Driftglass on the London-based Jazz Refresh label and performed there by the group entitled Seed Ensemble, which features the very talented Chelsea Carmichael on the tenor saxophone. And right before Seed Ensemble was the very talented and much sought-after British drummer by the name of Moses Boyd with a song he calls Yo-Yo. And at the top of the segment again was more music by saxophonist Courtney Pine with a song entitled Sacrifice, and that was taken from his earlier 1988 album Destiny's Song. And as you listen to trumpeter Matthew Hassall with his Falling Water, this brings us to the end of this special tribute to jazz from the UK, and I certainly hope that you've enjoyed music from across the pond on the Jazz Idiom here on WHBK. Once again, I've been your host, Rick Lopez, and I invite you to join me back here next week at the same time for more jazz. And as always, until then, please stay safe and take care.

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0: Welcome to another edition of Eavesdropping with Urban Aspirations. I'm Mark Coulter, and for the next hour and 56 minutes, I'll be bringing some great jazz to you. Remember, this is a pre-recorded installment of Eavesdropping with Urban Aspirations. So before we get to the music, please stay tuned for these public service announcements, and I'll be right back with you.
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0: Thanks for staying with us here on WHPK. All right, I'm Mark Coulter, and let's get to work. Work song, Cannonball Adderley. WHPK, where jazz is all jazz.
10: We've been told that one of the more popular recordings of ours here in Tokyo is my brother's tune that's called The Work Song.

Okay, we just completed our first set of music here on Eavesdropping with Urban Aspirations. We ended the set with Count Basie and his orchestra performing Moton Swing. Then we heard Frank Sinatra singing I've Got You Under My Skin. And then we heard from trumpeter Chet Baker from his album Chet Baker in Paris. And we heard Exodus. We heard Chet Baker on trumpet, Raymond Fole on piano, Benoit Quilson on bass, Jean Louis Viale on drums, Chet Baker, Exodus. And then we ended the set with Cannonball Adderley, Work Song. We had Cannonball Adderley on alto saxophone, Nat Adderley on cornet, Yusuf Lateef on tenor saxophone, Joe Zawinul on piano, Sam Jones on bass, and Louis Hayes on drums. This was recorded in Japan in 1963, a live performance. All right, let's keep things going with the Modern Jazz Quartet performing Indiana here on WHPK, where jazz is all jazz.

Watching you, watching me. It's so easy to see that it's my love in you that puts the starlight in your eyes. Watching me, watching you. It's so obviously true that it's your love in me that makes my life a paradise. When lovers meet and life spark, their eyes give the game away. Somehow it's a feeling you can never hide, no matter how hard you.

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All of us can smile.

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Watching me, watching you, I believe that it's true. That is your love in me that makes my life a paradise.

0: We've just wrapped up a complete hour of jazz here on Eavesdropping with Urban Aspirations here on WHPK. We started off the set with Indiana from the Modern Jazz Quartet from an album titled Modern Jazz Quartet and Friends 40th Anniversary Celebration. The quartet consisted of Percy Heath on bass, Mickey Roker on drums, John Lewis on piano. And that song featured Illinois Jack on tenor sax and Harry Sweets Edison on the trumpet. Indiana, the Modern Jazz Quartet. And then after that, we heard George's Dilemma. That's from Clifford Brown and his album titled A Study in Brown. And then after that, we heard Doodling. That was from songstress Dee Dee Bridgewater, from an album she did, a tribute to Horace Silver called Love and Peace. And we ended the set with Freddie Cole from his album Merry-Go-Round. And we heard Watching You, Watching Me. I'm Mark Coulter. This is WHPK 88.5 FM in Chicago. Stay tuned, and I'll be right back with you with another hour of great jazz.
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0: Thanks so much for staying with us here on WHPK 88.5 FM in Chicago. I'm Mark Coulter, and I have another hour of jazz for you here on Eavesdropping with Urban Aspirations. Let's keep things going. Next up, the Afro-Cuban All-Stars, performing for us Alto Songo here on WHPK.

All right, that was a nice set. I enjoyed it. I hope you enjoyed it as well. First up, we heard from the Afro-Cuban All-Stars performing Alto Sango. Next, we heard from the great Tito Puente, and he performed for us T-Mambo. Next up, we heard the Dizzy Gillespie composition, Manteca, performed by Orbit Davis and the Jazz Philharmonic. We heard some nice saxophone work from Michael Salter and Steve Eisen, as well as some great percussion work from Ernie Adams and Orbit Davis on trumpet as well. We closed out the set with Funky Cha-Cha from the Hot House album by Arturo Sandoval, released in 1998. Ed Kelly was doing some nice saxophone work on there. Next up is Spring. So let's hear Spring Thing from Ken Chaney, the title cut. I'm Mark Coulter, and you're eavesdropping with Urban Aspirations, where it's no telling what you might overhear.

All right. We ended that set with Clairvoyant by trumpeter Jeremy Pill from his album titled November. And before that, we heard from vocal group Manhattan Transfer singing for us So You Say. And we started off the set with Ken Chaney from his album Spring Thing. And we heard the title cut. To finish us out today, let's start this set off with saxophonist Chico Freeman from his album Spoken in Existence. And we're going to hear Erica's Reverie here on WHPK, the pride of the South Side.

I've had just an absolutely great time being with you this afternoon. We closed out this short set with Chico Freeman from his album Spoken in Existence, and we heard Erica's Reverie. And finally, we heard from trumpeter Etienne Charles from his album titled Creole Soul, and we heard Creole. Once again, I've had a great time being with you this afternoon. Thank you for letting me be a part of your Saturday. And if you joined the show late, this was a pre-recorded edition of Eavesdropping with Urban Aspirations. I'm Mark Coulter, and this is WHPK 88.5 FM in Chicago. I'll see you next time. Go out and hear some great music, some live music,

Hello, and I want to welcome back all of our loyal listeners, as well as those of you who may be joining us for the first time. And many thanks to my friend Jory K for starting us off early this morning and for allowing me to continue on with our morning, afternoon, Saturday jazz programming here on WHPK. This is the Jazz Idiom. My name is Rick Lopez. I'll be your host for these next 3 hours. I have plenty of music coming your way. I have Pharoah Sanders. I've got some Charles Mingus. I'm going to have a few vocalists also. The likes of Diana Krall, I have Mr. Kevin Mahogany, as well as a classic album featuring John Coltrane and the vocalist Johnny Hartman. But first, to start us off, this morning I have the alto saxophonist. This is Cannonball Adderley along with his brother, Nat Adderley, on the cornet, and this is from their album entitled Them Dirty Blues. Here he is with Janine, and this is the Jazz Idiom.

And that was Farrell Sanders and his quartet featuring the piano of Mr. William Henderson. We heard Charles Fambro on the bass along with the drummer Sherman Ferguson. The name of the song was the classic John Coltrane composition entitled Lonnie's Lament, and the name of the album was Crescent with Love. And right before Farrell Sanders, we heard from Wayne Shorter. This is from his 1966 Blue Note release entitled Adam's Apple. The name of the song was El Gaucho. Along with Wayne Shorter, heard on tenor saxophone was the Herbie Hancock on the piano. Reggie Workman heard on bass along with Joe Chambers on drums. And before Wayne Shorter was the title track. This is from the December 1963 release entitled Short Story. That was, of course, the trumpeter Kenny Dorham featuring Mr. Alan Baczynski, heard on flugelhorn, along with Titi Montoliu on the piano. Nils Henning Orsted Peterson heard on the bass, and the drummer on that was Alex Reel. And again, at the very start of the program, we heard from the alto saxophone of Cannonball Adderley from the album entitled Them Dirty Blues on Capitol Records that featured his brother Nat. Adderley heard on the cornet, Barry Harris on piano, Sam Jones on bass, and Lewis Hayes on drums. The name of the song was Janine. And of course, all of that heard right here on your station for jazz. This is WHBK Hyde Park, Chicago. In case you're just tuning in, this is the Jazz Idiom, and I'm your host. My name is Rick Lopez. I'm happy to have you along, always. Hope you're enjoying the music thus far. 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And up next here on the Jazz Idiom is a trumpeter by the name of Farnell Newton. Here he is from his Back to Earth album released back in 2017. The name of the song is The Roots. This is Farnell Newton on the Jazz Idiom.

This is WHPK Hyde Park, Chicago, and just as a reminder, we're also streaming. You can catch us at WHPK.org. And we just heard from the drummer, that was Tony Williams, from his classic 1965 Blue Note release entitled Spring. The name of the song was Love Song, and along with Tony Williams, we heard Herbie Hancock on the piano. That was Sam Rivers on the tenor saxophone, and Gary Peacock heard on the bass. And before that was a classic Dusty Springfield song that was performed there by the pianist Miss Diana Krall, performing The Look of Love. And right before Diana Krall, we heard from another saxophonist. This is the British saxophonist by the name of Courtney Pine. This is from his 1988 Antilles release entitled Destiny's Song. And the name of that was Sacrifice, that featured, along with Courtney Pine, Julian Joseph on the piano. The bassist was Gary Crosby, and Mark Bundeser heard on the drums. And again, at the top of that segment was a trumpeter by the name of Farnell Newton. That was from his Back to Earth album on Positone Records, released in 2017. The name of that song was The Roots. And now we're going to continue now with more music. Here's another saxophonist. This is the Wayne Escoffery from his album entitled Vortex, released on the Sunnyside label. The name of the song is Tears for Carolyn.

And that was the vocalist Kevin Mahogany, and accompanied there by the quartet featuring Kenny Barron at the piano, joined in by Ralph Moore, the tenor saxophonist, and rounding things out on the rhythm section were bassist Ray Drummond, and Lewis Nash was heard there on the drums. The name of the song was Save That Time, performed by Kevin Mahogany. And right before that, we heard the classic Miles Davis composition and performed for us by the pianist Bill Evans, taken from his Milestones release, the title track entitled On Green Dolphin Street. Along with Bill Evans at the piano, we heard the bassist Paul Chambers and Philly Joe Jones on the drums. Right before that was Max Roach. The name of the song was Iffy. That's a Stanley Cowell composition. And that's taken from Max Roach's album Members Don't Get Weary, released on the Atlantic label in 1968. And joining in with Max Roach was Gary Bartz on the alto saxophone, Charles Tolliver on the trumpet, Stanley Cowell on the piano, and the Jimmy Merritt heard on the electric bass, Iffy by Max Roach. And right before that was the alto saxophonist Kenny Garrett, who performed the classic John Coltrane Equinox, and that's from Kenny Garrett's date, entitled Pursuance, the music of John Coltrane, that featured Pat Metheny on guitar, Rodney Whitaker heard on bass, and Brian Blade on the drums. And then at the very top of that set, again, was the tenor saxophonist by the name of Wayne Escoffery, who did his composition entitled Tears for Carolyn. There is lots more music coming your way here on the Jazz Idiom, but first I want to pause just right now for some very important public service announcements. First, here's a word about uncontrolled high blood pressure. 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

And right before that was the bassist Charles Mingus from his Columbia release. Mingus, the name of that song was Fable of Fabas. That had John Handy on alto saxophone, along with Booker Urban on tenor saxophone. Horace Parlin heard on piano, along with Danny Richmond on drums. And right before Fable of Fabas was Nunu. That was from the bassist Avishai Cohen. That's from a live recording done in New York on the Blue Note label back in 2006. Nunu. We heard at the top of the set Eric Alexander on tenor saxophone with the title track from his High Notes Records release. That was The Real Thing. Along with Eric Alexander was Harold Mayburn at the piano. Pat Martino heard on guitar and John Weber on bass. Joe Farnsworth was the drummer. And coming up next here on the Jazz Idiom is the tenor saxophonist Joshua Redman. This is from his Mood Swing album. The name of this is called Chill. Here's Joshua Redman.

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And helping us to wind down the program, that was the pianist by the name of Andrew Asante with his album Unknown, and the name of the song was Reflections. Right before Reflections, we heard the guitarist by the name of Kurt Rosenwinkel, and that's taken from his Deep Song album that was released on the Verve label back in 2005. The name of the song was The Next Step, that featured on tenor saxophone Mr. Joshua Redman, along with Brad Meldow on the piano, Larry Grenader heard on bass, and Ollie Jackson on the drums. And then right before The Next Step, we heard The Lowdown. That was from the alto saxophonist by the name of Ian Hendrickson Smith. And that was the title track from his Cellar Live Records release. And that was also, on that was the Chicago trumpeter by the name of Corey Weeds, along with the pianist Rick Germanson, and John Weber heard on bass, and lastly, Joe Farnsworth heard on the drums. And let's see, we started off that last segment of the afternoon, that was the Joshua Redman Quartet, and the name of that was Chill, from his Mood Swing album. And in the background we have Christian Scott with his composition entitled She, and he's going to help me to wind down the program. That is going to do it for this edition of the Jazz Idiom. I've been your host, Rick Lopez, and as always, I thank you for listening in, and a reminder, please come back and join us here next Saturday for more jazz programming here at WHBK, and that begins at 8 a.m. in the morning with my dear friend and jazz aficionado, Jory Kay, and then I will follow immediately after with the Jazz Idiom at 11 o'clock. And until the next time we meet again, as always, I ask that you please take care, be safe, and stay well. So long for now.

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Balance in all things. Say it. Breathe it. Live it. Make love to it. Do it. Balance in all things. I hear grandmothers and God and saints singing, calling, crying. I feel ancestors and oceans and planets moving, mourning, guiding. And I say, universe, I thank you. I honor you. I celebrate you, your rituals, your wonders, your power, your healing, your chastisement, even. Please, universe, have mercy on your children. Continue to rock us in your balance despite our ingratitude, our misdirections, and misgivings. Sing, balance in

family essentially is a community of everybody doing a different part, everybody being different, everybody, you know. And in a household, you learn about authority, right? You learn about order, you learn about selflessness, you learn about organization, you learn about competition, and that's why

0: Hey, how you doing? Got a quick question.
1: Yeah?
0: Who was Rudolf Nureyev?
1: Rudy Nureyev.
0: Rudy.
1: Okay, I know this one.
0: Good.
1: Wasn't he that... Nureyev. Wasn't he a defenseman for the Maple Leafs?
2: Sure about that?
1: Could have been a goalie.
0: Yeah. Hey, hi. How you doing? Who was Louis Armstrong?
3: 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He was the first guy on the moon.
0: Really?
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0: Sure, one giant leap for Louis. 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
10: 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So if my dad were in the studio right now, he'd say, boy, put on something swinging for the old man. And I'd probably play something

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3: 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Doug Watkins closed out that last set, and you heard a recording entitled Return to Paradise. That one featured Donald Byrd on trumpet, Hank Mobley on tenor, Kenny Burrell on guitar, Duke Jordan on piano, Doug Watkins on bass, and Art Taylor on the drums. And that one came from the LP Watkins at Large. And right before that one, you heard Art Blakey and the Jazz Messengers and their arrangement of Stella by Starlight. That one featured Bill Hardman on trumpet, Jackie McLean on alto, Sam Dockery on piano, Spanky DeBrest on bass, and Art Blakey on the drums. This LP was recorded on December 12th and 13th in 1956, and that one came from the LP Hard Bop. And I led that set off with Sonny Stitt, Harry Sweets Edison, and Eddie Lockjaw Davis, and you heard their arrangement of Four. That one features Sonny Stitt on alto, Eddie Lockjaw Davis on tenor, Harry Sweets Edison on trumpet, Eddie Higgins on piano, Don Mast on bass, and Duffy Jackson on the drums. And that one came from the LP, There Is No Greater Love. 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

And long, tall Dexter Gordon closed out that last set, and you heard his arrangement of For Regulars Only. That one featured Freddie Hubbard on trumpet, Dexter Gordon on tenor, Horace Parlin on piano, George Tucker on bass, and Al Harwood on the drums. This LP was recorded on May 6, 1961, and that one came from the LP Doing All Right. And right before that one, you heard the Rian DeGroff Trio and their arrangement of Out of Nowhere. That one featured Teddy Edwards, Von Freeman and Buck Hill on tenor, Rian DeGroff on piano, Koos Cerise on bass, and Eric Enike on the drums. And that one came from the LP Tenor Conclave. And I led that set off with Sarah Vaughan, and you heard her arrangement of Tenderly. 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
5: Donald Byrd closed out that last set, and you heard a recording entitled Hank's Other Tune. That one featured Donald Byrd and Joe Gordon on trumpet, Hank Mobley on tenor, Horace Silver on piano, Doug Watkins on bass, and Art Blakey on the drums. And that one came from an LP entitled Bird's Eye View. And right before that one, you heard Shirley Scott and Stanley Turrentine and their arrangement of On a Clear Day. That one featured Stanley Turrentine on tenor, Shirley Scott on organ, Ron Carter on bass, and Max Simpsons on the drums. And that one came from the LP, Let It Go. And I led that set off with Hank Jones, and you heard a recording entitled An Evening at Papa Joe's. That one featured Hank Jones on piano, Donald Byrd and Matty Dice on trumpet, Eddie Jones on bass, and Kenny Clark on the drums. This LP was recorded on November 1st, 1955, and that one came from the LP Quintet. 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

Freddie Hubbard closed out that last set, and you heard the title track from the LP, Open Sesame. That one featured Freddie Hubbard on trumpet, Tina Brooks on tenor, McCoy Tyner on piano, Sam Jones on bass, and Clifford Jarvis on the drums. This LP was recorded on June 19th, 1960. And right before that one, you heard my man Oliver Nelson and a recording entitled Train Whistle. That one featured Oliver Nelson on tenor, Lem Winchester on vibes, Johnny Hammond Smith on organ, George Tucker on bass, and Roy Haynes on the drums. This LP was recorded on March 22, 1960, and that one came from the LP Taking Care of Business. And I led that set off with Grant Green, and you heard Grant's arrangement of Brazil. That one featured Grant Green on guitar, Johnny Asa on piano, Wendell Marshall on bass, Willie Bobo on drums, Carlos Valdez on congos, and Garvin Masso on the Shaker Ray. And that one came from the LP, The Latin.

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And up next, we have Oscar Peterson.

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5: Jimmy Smith closed out that last set, and you heard his arrangement of When I Grow Too Old to Dream. That one features Stanley Turrentine on tenor, Jimmy Smith on organ, Kenny Burrell on guitar, and Donald Bailey on the drums. This LP was recorded on April 25th, 1960, and that one came from the LP Back at the Chicken Shack. And right before that one, you heard John William Coltrane and the title track from the LP Black Pearls. That one featured Train on tenor, Donald Byrd on trumpet, Red Garland on piano, Paul Chambers on bass, and Art Taylor on the drums. This LP was recorded on May 23rd, 1958. And I led that set off with Oscar Peterson, and you heard Pete's arrangement of Young and Foolish. This LP was recorded on June 13th through 15th and June 24th in 1962. And that one came from the LP Bursting Out with the All-Star Big Band. 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
6: 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Release me.

Now we're going to do a piece by Randy Weston, fine young jazz composer and jazz pianist, usually writes waltzes, sometimes known as the latter-day Wayne King. However, this one is 4/4 time. It's called High Flight.

There's jazz, and then there's good jazz. My intention today was to play some good jazz for you, and hopefully I've succeeded. Well, my time is up, and I leave you with this. I pray that Almighty God blesses each and every one of you with luxury, money, good homes, and friendships in all walks of life. And if you enjoyed what I played, you would have really dug my father. Because he was the master. God willing, I'll be back with you next week. Same time, same station. Enjoy the rest of your day, and I leave you with Ella. Peace be unto you.

0: 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Your life takes its time. About to check outside the game.
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